0: hours Tuesday, top of 23. Partly cloudy by Wednesday, tops of 23.
1: Zinc 96 has Gympie Noosa in the Kalula Coast's favourite playlist. 80s hits you love. Your favourites from the 90s and 2000s. And 60s and 70s tracks that stand the test of time. Zinc 96 has Gympie, Noosa and the Kalula Coast's favourite playlist. Better music and more of it.

0: Hey, hopefully you have the right answer tomorrow morning when Bilko and Jay play the $1,000 secret sound. Here is Zinc.
1: Bilko and Jade are getting you to the hottest music festivals. And Sounds of Rock Harvey Bay is back. Saturday, September 19, Seafront Oval. On the Bill, Pete Murray. The Screaming Jets. Diesel. And Pseudo Echo. A full day of iconic.

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0: 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Zinc

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1: The new Queensland Government is delivering for Wide Bay Burnett and fixing the Bruce Highway, with more than 80 projects up and down the coast, including the construction of the four-lane Tyro Bypass and the Barton Road intersection upgrade at Gingin. 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
2: 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Juices like wine, and I'm hungry like the wolf. Your favourites from the 90s and 2000s. And 60s and 70s tracks that stand the test of time. Zinc 96 has Gympie, Noosa and the Kalula Coast's favourite playlist. 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